we're going to play a song by Taylor Swift here. And I really love the melodies in this song. I think that they're just absolutely brilliant. It's really good melody writing. Oh, I'm serious. I love the melodies in this song. It's good.

0: Estás escuchando Música sin filtros.
1: Sometimes we all need to just forget about the money and spread a little love.

I just called to say I love you. I just called to say how much I care. I just